You know, no fucking watch, no map, no axe, no nothing. Just be out there in it. You know, big mountains, rivers, sky, game. Just be out there in it, you know?

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1: 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Now you're in the wild.
0: Just,
1: what are you doing?
0: You're just living, man. You're just there in that moment, in that special place and time.
1: Yeah.
0: Maybe when I get back, I can write a book about my travels. Why not? You know, about getting out of this sick society.
1: Society.
0: Society.
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0: Society.

that not being pig shit, not loving obscurity, keep it real and rap, don't mess with maturity. People get older, mountain boulders, when wind erosion starts to mess with your back and shoulder. Keep on with the keep on, keep on, keep on, shitty shit to sleep on. Thorny vines and glasses to pass timelines, lost luster, feeling like a buster. Few days pass by, start to regain the luster. It just keeps up and down, like everything, face facts. Don't get too excited and don't get a heart attack.

That's not being pig shit, not loving obscurity. 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People get older, mountain boulders. When wind erosion starts to mess with your back and shoulder. Keep on with the keep on, keep on, keep on. Shitty shit to sleep on. Thorny vines and glasses to pass time. Lines lost luster, feeling like a buster. Few days pass by, start to regain luster. Just keeps up and down. Make everything face facts. 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

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Oh my god, we suck. 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
1: Messed up, scared too. 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